it's prom night and I am lonely, lo and behold. She's walking over to me, this must be fake. My lips starts to shake. How does she know who I am?

last snow in the northern shore of Long Island. Should be touching down here in about 15-20 minutes for an on-time arrival. Current weather. Light winds. There's a few scattered clouds. Temperature is about 84 degrees. We enjoyed having you on board this morning, but get another 15-20 minutes of flight attendants, please, by the camp for a ride.

0: Alright, cool. I'll just read out to you then, yeah?
1: Yeah, I'm listening. Go ahead.
0: Dear Immigration, I'm writing you this letter as a part of my application. My lawyer said if I gave you an explanation of my situation and shed a bit of light of the shit I'm facing, it might help with my case. Sometimes I think it was the heavens that was testing me. You took my rights and took whatever that was left of me. I look to the sky every night and look for the recipe while you send letters trying to threaten me about arresting me. You give me a stomachache. You made me feel like a fugitive and a runaway. I hate you for putting my mother away in Holloway. You made me look at the mirror in horror. You took my tomorrows. You made me despise the person standing in front of me. Today my little brother said he wants to sell drugs and I hate you for that. I really blame you for that. How was he born in this country? Still he needs papers and that. You made him want to sell drugs and he's so much greater than that. I came here in 2005 and I was just 9. Just a child who really needed his mum at the time. I had no idea that she was on drugs at the time. She had no papers so she couldn't get jobs at the time. But she wanted a better life for her son at the time. So she did whatever she could do to find funds at the time. I won't sit here and lie. Some of the time I wish it was different and it weren't how it was at the time. But I was only 9 and my friends had guns at the time. And they was kidnapping children for fun at the time. I want you to know since I was 9 I felt like a crime. I used to imagine you coming for me every day of my life. Like a movie in my mind, play that shit on rewind. I used to argue with my teachers all of the time. Tell them I sit where I wanna. But the truth is I just needed a window to climb. For my peace of mind, how do you sleep at night? You told my mom to give me up, she took me away to hide. Look me in the eyes and say you won't do the same for your child. Furthermore, I'll never get the chance to look you in the eyes. You're not even real, but you wanna make me feel like I'm the lie. We used to wake up, hit the bottle and see what jobs we can find. Working £30 a day till 12 in the night. More times, boss man would just take all of the peas and then hide. All you did was get us hooked on all these drugs to get us by. I wish you knew what it was like at the bottom of the pile. You took away my smile. I was just a fucking child. Now my tears run miles like the river fucking Nile. Their immigration, you are vile and you can stick that on my file. I am begging you for nothing. And I don't know why I'm on trial. For these are my tribulations. These are my tribulations. All I needed was a SIM card and a heart to make it out of simulation. These are my tribulations. Their immigration. I hope you take all of these facts into consideration when you decide on my case. I don't mind what you say. It's been a very long ride and I'm tired. Yours sincerely, Bo in the Great. What do you think?
1: Yeah, I mean, it's good. It's powerful. I'm not sure if we can send that, Bowen.

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This is Headache speaking. Please remember to breathe. The numbers are 11, 13, 21, 26, 36, and 108. The colors are blue, yellow, red, and purple. When I was young, the moon used to walk me to school, and I would eat my cereal with a spoon. But now that I'm older, I like to eat it with a fork. Do I have to? No. Do I want to? No. Sometimes life is just hard for no reason. Sometimes you need to feel the weight of something pointless on your shoulders. Listen to me. I know how cool it would be if Sunday lasted the whole damn week. I know that if you want to know how paradise really feels, you have to try somehow to be a little like a god. And if you're still here, remember I'm not real, and neither are your dreams. And I'm sorry to break it to you, but if that ever mattered to you at all, it was over for you from the start. We smoke 5.2 trillion cigarettes a year. Are you honestly trying to tell me that we couldn't manage a few more? There are 100 trillion synapses in our brains, 30 trillion cells in our lovely bodies, and there are 400 billion stars in the Milky Way. There are mad different types of fruit which are somehow basically all delicious. There are different styles of insects, of flowers, of birds, of bees, of reptiles, of trees, of mountains, of mammals, of rivers, of deserts, of oceans, of jungles, of lakes, of glaciers, of geysers, of volcanoes, and so much more. But quite amazingly, we have 34,000 distinct emotions, and I am currently experiencing one. What about you? I can't tell you mine. That's for me to know, and you to try to find out. Good luck.

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1: Family.
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1: Family.
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1: Family.
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1: Family.
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1: Family.
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1: Family.
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1: Family.
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1: Family.
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1: Family.
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1: Family.
2: Family.
1: Family.
2: Family.
1: Family.
2: Family.
1: Family.
2: Family.
1: Family.
2: Family.
1: Family.
2: Family.
1: Family.
2: Family.
1: Family.
2: Family.
1: Family.
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1: Family.
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1: Family.
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1: Family.
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1: Family.
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1: Family.
2: Family.
1: Family.
2: Family.
1: Family.
2: Family.
1: Family.
2: Family.
1: Family.
2: Family.
1: Family.
2: Family.
1: Family.
2: Family.
1: Family.
2: Family.

artist. 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You could like the content, double tap hardy. Real life where the hearts hit. 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

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always will be, it always has been, it always will be, it always has been, it always has been, it always has been, it always has been, it always happens, it always happens, it always happens, it always happens.

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0: Tinnitus is a common and debilitating condition of noise in the ear or head.
1: Tinnitus.
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0: in which no moment of anguish ever visited her soul. In which she would never have the taste of life's delirium. She is relieved by the loss of her role as a wife, as if she had solved the task.
1: Husband 15 years older.

needs your help. 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

Hey, I know that you see me changing to something more ugly if I

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Gender is a mix of cultural norms, historical formations, family influence, psychic realities, desires and wishes, and we have a say in that.

0: Tinnitus is a common and debilitating condition of noise in the ear or head.
1: Tinnitus.
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1: Yeah, I'm laughing hard, but I can't forget. Yeah, speeding in the car, she said, who you with? Yeah, I ain't playing games, I ain't going. Yeah.

So many times, so many times, so many times, so many, I'm laughing hard, but I can't forget, Speeding in the car, she said, who you with, I ain't playing games, I ain't going, So you try to change, it ain't showing, I know you going through it, I don't know it, been feeling this way since spring, now it's snowing, I know, I don't know it, Say you need that spark, Say you need that light, God save my life, Love with my life, God, love left and right, God, love.

Who is this? Who is speaking? Buried in the garden, beneath the blanket, asleep. Listen, listen. Noise, the oddest of God's.

Master of the Three Niles, let me tell you a story. In the bog of the continent's barracks and jails, I asked a comrade, how are you doing? I'm okay, he said. His head was shaking. Tear gas? I asked. No, they hit me over the head. You remember. But I'm good, tracking migratory birds these days. And they're more gentle. More generous with visitation permits. Now that it's to families of a different species. So anyway, the birds, yeah. You should come visit, he said. I can help you with access to the protectorate. In the mangrove swamp of Haleib and Chalatin, she asked me, what's the issue? The sand was moving beneath me, crabs and creepy crawlies tickling. In the shallows, you could see jellyfish. The mangrove rising, slinking sideways, reaching out to all and sundry

the permissions, I said. 18 military checkpoints, 72,000 seconds, 250 horsepower, to a couple hours of a Pelican's flight. The issue is that fucker over there walked here faster than he could fly just because they are.

in the wetlands of South London, in the toilet cubbyhole, which is to say, the green room, she asked me, what are you doing here? Go home. What am I doing here? What are you doing here? What were you doing there? I'm here because you were there. What? Let me tell you a story, I said. There used to be three Niles, connecting people carrying lullabies and shiny little things. Then gunboats descent, master canopied beds, large digs pumping, channels dry, walking faster than they can, carrying, laying tracks, mining, shining little things in great quantities. Master of the Three Niles is the flood that wiped the contours of their map. The cadence of their language fucks with me. And now I've got to convince the master that ours, slow, sticky, stuck, still best conducts poetics, relation, flight, migration from swamp to swamp. Sayyid al-Anyal al-Thalath. Sayyid al-Turuq al-Thalath. 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

my 11th year, there I suddenly, on my way to school, I stepped out of a mist. It was just as if I had been in a mist, walking in a mist, and I stepped out of it and I knew